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5: It's all about house music. It's all about house music. It's all about house music. It's all about house music. Listen, children, I'm gonna tell you about this thing called house music. Like my boy Eddie told you, it's a spiritual thing. Yes, it is. But I'm here to tell you more of what house music means to me. House music is a healer when you don't feel good inside.

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1: All right, y'all. You're in tune to the Urban Hangout Suite with yours truly, DJ Unique. I have been here since the hour of 10 in the p.m. just banging that deep soulful house music for you and for yours. Just finished that setup with a classic from Robin S. That one was entitled Show Me Love. All right, y'all, I gotta take a quick pause for the calls, but I will return with continuous music for you and for yours. So make sure you keep it locked and tuned in to 90.5 WHRW Binghamton. 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I will be back. Peace.
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1: All right, y'all. You've been listening to the Urban Hangout Suite with yours truly, DJ Unique. I've been here since the hour of 10 in the p.m., banging that deep soulful house music for you and for yours, and then I switched over to a little bit of R&B and hip-hop flavor for you and for yours. Started that set out with In Vogue. That one was entitled Hold On. And then you heard from Smooth Brother Number One, my man Maxwell with Ascension, Don't Ever Wonder. And then after that, you heard from TLC with Unpretty, Don't Look Any Further, the remix. And then you heard from SWV with Right Here. That was the Human Nature remix. Then after that, you heard from Brandy with Sitting Up In My Room. Then you heard from Groove Theory with Tell Me. And then after that, I hit you with my man Pete Rock with Take Your Time. Then you heard from the very lovely and talented Miss Tamia. That one was entitled So Into You. Then you heard from Lucy Pearl. That one was entitled Without You. That was the J Dilla remix. And then after that, you heard from A Marie with Why Don't We Fall In Love. And then I hit you with Janet Jackson featuring Q-Tip and Joni Mitchell. That one was entitled Got Till It's Gone. Then after that, you heard from Ashanti with Foolish. Black Street with No Diggity featuring Dr. Dre. You heard from Faith Evans with You Used to Love Me. And then I hit you with a little instrumental from my man Method Man and Redman. That one was entitled How High. Then after that, you heard from Ashanti and Ja Rule with Happy. And I finished that set off with an independent artist. She goes by the name of Chocolate. That one was entitled Incredible. All right, y'all, that's going to do it for me. It's my time to get on up out of here. Until next time, make sure you keep it locked and tuned in to 90.5 WHRW Binghamton. You are listening to Free Format Radio at its finest. I am out. I will see you guys next week. Appreciate everyone that listens in. Thank you and God bless. Until next time, peace.
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1: 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Okay.

One day, just another day of organized happiness like all the others, I closed all the doors behind me, and as a leaf drops from a tree, I quietly walked out of the life they had planned for me. 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I left on the wings of instinct. 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

there in my sanctuary, surrounded by the dignity of pines and the serenity of gray boulders, I let my eyes drink in the clarity of windswept skies. 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I listened to all the sounds of the earth, and I waited, as calm as a hooded falcon, for the hand of faith to lift the darkness. Each new dawn flamed above the treetops and scattered white fleece about the skies, and the darkness came and pushed the red lip of sun below the horizon. I lost track of the days. To count them never occurred to me. Cutting myself adrift from the past and the future, I became immersed in the flow of the living moment, the eternal now. Then one day, in the split of a moment, the shutter within flashed open, and a gush of light flooded my being. I became as a pure crystal submerged in a translucent sea, and I knew that I had been awakened. I had touched the face of God.

The Mad Trivia Party gives away more points than any other program on WHRW, often leaving us entirely pointless at the end of the night. Mad Trivia, Tuesday nights at 10 on 90.5.

0: Man, I tell you what, dang old WHRW Binghamton with the man on radio station doing the dope feedback and the loop a doop scoop and making that phone number, all the prejudices gotta remember and all the slip slag and peace, love, moan. 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
1: 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DJ Fluffy? 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Fluffyhead. We love him, even though we don't know his name.
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It's got Logic-type beats. 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
2: Ladies, this is Emeril Lagasse saying breast cancer is a serious problem. Kick it up a notch. 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
1: 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Oh, here in a spooky room. Oh, why did she...
2: Oh my God, that is amazing.
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3: 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That's good.
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5: 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Arthur Dent, intergalactic hitchhiker and airwave addict buzzing through the hood. 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

Brand new one from John and Sheila Ludgate to kick off the show here. An imperfect human AI-free song. I guarantee you, I almost 100% guarantee there is no AI in the music you will hear on this show. I mean, could people sneak it in there? I don't really know. I try very, very hard to avoid machines, the rise of the machines, as they used to say in the Terminator films. You're listening to WHRW Binghamton, and you're listening to The Signal. I'm your host, Chris Coker, definitely not an AI. An AI would blow a gasket if they tried to reproduce me, let's be honest. Thanks for joining me for another exciting adventure in radio. And we are here an hour early. The great Ron Drum had to be elsewhere this morning. So I am here from 9 until 1 o'clock when Scotty K will come in and give you the rhythm of Binghamton. But we got a lot of great music before that. And we're ready. We're as ready as we're going to be. Shanna in a Dress has a new album out called Sweet Spot, and this song is called Undercover Lover.

There's a song called Night Train from Eric Skucky, and that's from his new EP called Bag of Bones. We played before that Kate Waters featuring David Birchfield. Next Right Thing from Kate's album, Some Comfort. We played one from Christopher Mark Jones called The Steel Worker's Daughter from his new album, Now I Know. We did one from Mitch Katz called One and Done from his album New Normal. We played one from Barry Gray and Isabel Valls called Watercolors from their album Carnival Ride. Before that was Brant Miller, Sometimes You Just Gotta Let It Go, Ain't Got the Truth, from his album In the Meantime. And we started that set with Shanna in a Dress, Undercover Lover. Quarterback goes for the goth girl. All right. Why not? You're listening to WHRW Binghamton, and this is The Signal. I bet she has a discount out of Hot Topic. Just saying. Let's continue on. That is not at all an endorsement of any store or retailer. Just a joke. If you know, you know. All right, turning to a serious song now. Here's a new single from Neil Eckstein that is about the flooding in Kerrville, Texas, that happened last summer and this summer. And unfortunately, some people were lost in that flood. But this song is called Nothing But Water.

0: That was a track called I Will Sing My Heart Out from Kate McLeod's Home Brewed and their album Mind the Gap. Before that, we played one from Aaron Nathans and Michael G. Ronstadt, Mallory Riley from their album Esperanza. We played one from John Ferrillo called Rumor of the Highway from his album Red-Tailed Hawk. Before that was Farmhand from Clark Patterson from his album Are You Lonely Like Me? Tips and Obermiller were before that The Garden from their album Little Kid Heart. We played one from Lance Cowan called Love from his album The Air That You Breathe. Before that was Lynn Hollyfield with Our Place in the World from her album Diving In. And we started with Neil Eckstein, Nothing But Water, a single about the continued flooding issues down in Kerrville, Texas. You're listening to WHRW Binghamton, and this is The Signal. And we have done hour one now, so we should probably do the promos and et cetera before we continue on with hour number two. I'm here till 1 o'clock when Scotty K will take over the controls and bring you a very different kind of music. And that's the beauty of the free format. All right, here's an important word from our friend and yours, Charlton Heston.
1: 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Who wrote this script? This is like worse than Planet of the Tractors. That's what it was originally called, you know. Planet of the Tractors. I was let go of by John Deere. But they couldn't use that because John Deere had not paid them. And I said, this is a terrible script, Maury. And they said, well, we can turn it to apes. I said, okay. And where was I? Oh, yes. 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This is award-winning actor and dead person, Charleston Heston, reminding you, feedback is good, and so is America. So tonight, before you bow down in bed, make sure your knees hit the floor and pray to that great and glorious red, white, and blue, because she is watching over you, just like me. I'm Charleston Heston. I'll shut up now. Where's my vodka?
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0: From the strange alternate universe where your friend Jackie is my dad. Weird. So weird. You're listening to WHRW Binghamton, and we got a lot of great music to share with you over the next 3 hours. So don't go anywhere. As they used to say, turn on the radio, tune it to this station, and then rip off the knob. Although probably radios don't have knobs anymore. Computers don't have knobs for sure. Anyway, here's one from Grammy Award-winning band, Ranky Tanky. Now, Ranky Tanky has been around for the last 10 years, and they bring the traditions of the Goa community into their music. And they have a new album out that's called This Village. And this is track one. It is called Be All Right.

station with my suitcase in my hand. Well, it's hard to tell, it's hard to tell.

That's a live track from Roger Hurricane Wilson from his new live album that is called Live at Hobson Hospitality. I'll say that three times fast. Hobson Hospitality. That track was called Love in Vain. Before that, we played one from Gordy Tentrees called Back at the Cabin from his album Dandelion Blue. We played one from Arlen Arena called Cape Cod Girl. That was a single that came out in the last few weeks. Before that was another single from Robert Bidney called I'm Alive. And one from Michael Chacon, Ellen Epstein, Will McMillan, and Molly Ruggles called My Sweet Honeydew. And we ended up playing two songs. I really like that new Ranky Tanky album, so we ended up playing two songs from it. The album is called This Village, and we started the set with Be All Right. And then we played Lift Me Up. You're listening to WHRW Binghamton, and we're really just getting started here. We're here till 1 o'clock, and we got a lot of great music ready for you in the queue to share with you. And we're going to start with a brand new one from the Suitcase Junket. Now, I saw him. It's one guy. And I saw him open for I saw him open for somebody up in Ithaca a few years ago. And he was really great. He was really, really impressive. Chris Smither is who I saw him open for. Not sure why I couldn't remember that in a moment. Anyway, this track is called One More Mile.

0: You unlock this door with the key of imagination. Beyond it is another dimension. 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

0: brand new one from Sun Vault called Serenade Song. Before that, their upcoming album is called Sound Signal Serenades. Apparently that was a record store vinyl that will be available everywhere next month. Before that, we played one from Brittany Ann Trangbaugh called Wissahickon from her album Lucky Broke Girl. We did a single from Katherine Perkins called Molecules. We did a single from Stephen Wilson Jr. featuring Miranda Lambert called Hardwired. And a single from Lamont Landers called Lonely Girl. We played one from Ian Noe called The Heidelberg Fisherman's Ball from his upcoming album Canyon Falls Trailer Band. We did one from Mama's Broke. It's a long set, called Build It Up from their upcoming album, Reunion. We did one from The Heist called Buck Up Buttercup from their upcoming EP, Break and Mend. And we started with The Suitcase, Junket, One More Mile from his upcoming album, To Go On. You're listening to WHRW Binghamton, and we're going to go on. This is The Signal, and we've got another couple hours here with you, and I hope you're enjoying it so far. Let's do the promos and such for the hour, and then we can continue on with some great music, so don't go away.
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1: Yes, sirree, Daryl. I've been protesting all week. We've been going out with the girls because we play the best folk music in town.
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1: Yeah, we've been eating people, too.
0: Well, golly, that sure sounds nice.
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4: 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I just want to be clear about that. You're listening to The Signal, and as I mentioned, we're here for about another 2 hours until 1 o'clock when Scotty K will come in with the rhythm of Binghamton. Here's a brand new track from Bonnie Payne. She has a new album out that is called Unseen, and this track is called Lighthouse.

Brand new one from Brandon Flowers. Yes, that Brandon Flowers from The Killers. It's a track called Plans, and it's from his album Thrasher, which is coming out later this month. We played one from Avery Bug called Nosedive from her upcoming album I Thought I Had Something Once. I get it. Before that was Matt Berg, Thicker Than Water, from his upcoming album Lost in the Short Grass. We did one from Pete Yorn called Out of My Head from his album All the Beauty. We played one from Tracy Coletto called Be Kind to Yourself from her album Far Between. We did one from Al Nickel featuring Lighthearted, Blue Stained Glass from Al's upcoming album Only Hoping. And we started that set with Bonnie Payne, Lighthouse, from her album Unseen. You're listening to WHRW Binghamton, and we still got like an hour and a half left, so you don't want to miss it. Here's one from Jack Browning that is called Speak Your Mind, But Ride a Fast Horse. I think I got that in a fortune cookie once.

0: And that's Ben Arnold with his cover of the Grateful Dead classic, Touch of Grey, which seemed appropriate to play on Jerry Garcia's birthday. So grab yourself a pint of Cherry Garcia if you want to and celebrate. Presley Hale was before that, Mouthful of Porcelain from her album Hamilton Honey Part 1. Before that was a single from Raylan Baxter called The Fool. We played one from Danielle Nicole called Gaslight from her album Fireflies. We did one from Dallas Burrow featuring Susan Gibson, Modern Day Vagabond from Dallas's upcoming album of the same name. Before that was Casey Musgraves, Mexico Honey from her album Middle of Nowhere. We played one from Joel Hoffman called Landmark Tavern, from his album Loud and Lonesome. And we started that set with Jack Browning, Speak Your Mind But Ride a Fast Horse. And that's from Jack's album Painted Skies. You're listening to WHRW Binghamton. We got about 50 minutes left here, and let's do the promos and such for the hour, and then we can roll right into the end of the show and see how many more songs we can fit in. Your guess is as good as mine.
1: Man, I tell you what, dang old WHRW Binghamton with the man on radio station doing the dull feedback and the loop-a-doop-a-scoop and making that phone number, all the prejudices gotta remember and all the slip-slag and peace, love, moan, Paul got that cart gone, that thing number, man.
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1: If during your travels about town you should encounter a wild animal, we, your friends at WHRW, would like to offer you these three simple suggestions. First, do not approach the wild animal, as it may consider you a threat and attack you. Second, if you are attacked by a wild animal, call 911 and animal control immediately, especially if the animal punctures your skin. Third, do not try to strike up a conversation with a wild animal, as they are horrible conversationalists.
2: I kind of disagree with that one. I mean, I've had a nice conversation with a squirrel here on campus just the other day. I mean, a squirrel didn't talk back, but I think he was busy. All right, you're listening to WHRW Binghamton, and let's continue on here. Here's a track from a band called Medium Build, and this is called Home Depot.

All right, that was the Texas Headhunters with Rise and Shine from their upcoming album of the same name. Before that was Orville Peck with Too Little Too Late from his upcoming album Mule. We played one from Maya Gavitri called Nobody Else from her album All My Faith. Before that was Vincent Lima, Fair to You, from his album To Love a Thing That Fades. Very poetic. Colby T. Helms was before that, a song called Clouds from his upcoming album One for the Losers. We did one from Stephanie Sammons featuring Mary Bragg called Head Noise from her album of the same name. And we started that set with Medium Build, a track called Home Depot from the upcoming album King of Having Fun. All right, I got a few more to squeeze in here before Scotty K takes over. He's here, he's on deck, he's ready. And but let's see what we can fit in here. Here's one from a band called Fruition, and it's called I'm Not Afraid.

That's friend of the show, Robin Hitchcock, from his new album, The Confuser, and that track is called Building from the Ruins. Before that, we played one from the Andes called Plenty of Room from their album, Keep It Together. We did one from Phoebe Bridgers called Lost Boys from her upcoming album, Lost Weekend. Before that was John Larson, I Can Take You Anywhere, from his album Wonder Over Worry. And we started with a track from Fruition called I'm Not Afraid from their album Something More. You're listening to WHRW Binghamton, and I'm ready to land this plane, and Scotty K's ready to grab the controls from me. He's ready. He's prepared. It's sort of like, it's like grabbing the wheels from a child driving a car. Just have a professional doing it. All right. Thanks for listening. Appreciate it. Reminder, I'm on the air 4 o'clock on Wednesdays for the next few weeks. If you want to check that out, Brian McKinley has been there with me. That's always a fun show. If you want to know more about this show or any show that I'm on, really, Facebook.com/signal WHRW is where I post the playlist and et cetera. All right, be good, be safe, and we'll see you next week. Bye.

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All right, FM 90.5 WHRW Binghamton, New York. What's up, Greater Binghamton? My name is Scotty K. Once again, inside your radio for another edition of the Rhythm of Binghamton. This time for a Saturday, August 1st. It's August already, 2026. We're coming to you live from Binghamton University. WHRW has been going strong here in Greater Binghamton since 1966. Scotty K. going strong on WHRW since 1995. Right now it is 1:11 in the p.m. over 905 on the FM. I'll be taking you up until about 5 o'clock today with the Rhythm of Binghamton. And today I'm going to be spinning, moving, and grooving music from the 90s and 2000s. It's your source for your weekend party here on the Rhythm of Binghamton. Not too bad outside. When I came in, it was partly to mostly cloudy. It was fairly warm, low to mid-80s. Typical summer weather here in Greater Binghamton. Today, I kicked off my show with music from Ian Van Dahl featuring Marsha, Castles in the Sky. And coming up next, I got music from Darude, Out of Control. You're going to want to keep it tuned to FM 90.5. WHRW, Scotty K, and the Rhythm of Binghamton up until 5 o'clock today. As always, keep it locked and make sure you enjoy.

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A little Darude in the background, Out of Control. 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I'm in complete control with the Rhythm of Binghamton. It's your source for your weekend party. 90s and 2000s today. Coming up next, I'm going to continue right into some more music. Janet Jackson, All Right, it's up next. It's Scotty K. And, of course, it's the Rhythm of Binghamton.

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WHRW 90.5. My name is Scotty K. This is the Rhythm of Binghamton Saturday afternoon, 1:43 p.m. In the background, Nikki French. Her version of Total Eclipse of the Heart, of course, done originally by the late Bonnie Tyler, who just passed away recently. Before this, we heard Rihanna, Panda Replay, and two in a row from Janet Jackson, Love Will Never Do Without You, and All Right. This is Scotty K with The Rhythm. Continue on. Next, I got music from Enrique Iglesias, Be Without You. It's your source for your weekend party, The Rhythm. Keep it locked.

and I feel so alone. I count the hours, but they go so slow. I know the sound of your voice can save my soul. City lights and streets of

0: 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This is Scotty K. This is the Rhythm of Binghamton on this Saturday, August 1st, 2026. It is 1:57 p.m., 3 minutes till 2. I'm on until 5 with your source for your weekend party, the Rhythm of Binghamton, spinning 90s and 2000s, moving and grooving music for you on a Saturday afternoon here in Greater Binghamton. Hope you're enjoying the show. We just heard music from Tatiana Santamaria and Enrique Iglesias before this Be With You. WHRW originates, and we broadcast live from Binghamton University, and you can listen live online at whrw.fm. All right, after a brief timeout, a couple of messages and some station business, I'll be back on the other side, and I'll be kicking off 2 p.m., continuing the great music and your weekend party music from Gina G. That's coming up next. It's Scotty K, and it's the Rhythm of Binghamton. Keep it locked and enjoy.
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0: WHRW 90.5, Scotty K, the rhythm of Binghamton, sounds of Florida and Avicii with Good Feelings and Levels. And before this, we heard Amy Grant, Baby Baby, Destiny's Child, Cater to You, and I kicked off 2 p.m. with Jeannie G, Give Me Some Love. It's 2:24 p.m. I'm on until 5 with the rhythm of Binghamton, 90s and 2000s, moving and grooving, your weekend party source. Let's continue on. Here's the ESPN Jock Jam.
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0: 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Remember that song, Inner Circle Bad Boys, the theme from a television show Cops years ago. And before this, we heard Livin' Joy, Don't Stop Movin', Kendrick Lamar with SZA, All the Stars, Backstreet Boys, We've Got It Going On, Alexandra Stan, Mr. Saxo Beat, and I kicked off that long set with the ESPN Jock Jam. My name is Scotty K. You're listening to The Rhythm of Binghamton on this Saturday afternoon, August 1st, 2026. It is 2:53 p.m., 7 minutes until 3. I'm on until 5 with The Rhythm of Binghamton, spinning 1990s and 2000s movin' and groovin' music for you on a Saturday afternoon. All right, after a brief time out, I'll be back to kick off 3 p.m., and this time I'll be starting off with music from Mary J. Blige. That's coming up next. It's Scotty K., and it's The Rhythm of Binghamton. Keep it locked and enjoy.
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My name is Scotty K. You're listening to The Rhythm of Binghamton, Saturday afternoon, 3:28 p.m. on until 5. 90s, 2000s, moving and grooving music. The Rhythm is your source for your weekend party. In the background, it's Kesha, TikTok, Aqua, Lollipop, Candyman. Before this, we heard Cascade and Tamra, Angel on My Shoulder, Marsha Griffiths, The Electric Boogie, and it kicked off 3 p.m. Mary J. Blige, Be Without You. Like I said, on until 5, continuing on. Keep it locked.

0: All right, FM 90.5 WHRW Binghamton. There's sounds of Jennifer Lopez and Pitbull with On the Floor. Before this, we heard Crush with Jellyhead, the Swedish House Mafia, Don't You Worry, Child. And I kicked off that set with Everything But the Girl, Five Fathoms. My name is Scotty K. You're listening to the Rhythm of Binghamton on this Saturday afternoon, August 1st, 2026. Right now it is 3:56 p.m., 4 minutes till 4. I'm on for another hour until 5 o'clock with the Rhythm of Binghamton. As today I'm spinning 1990s and 2000s club dance, R&B, moving and grooving music for you. 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WHRW originates and broadcasts live from Binghamton University, and you can listen live, of course, online at whrw.fm. All right, after a little bit of station business, a brief break, I'll be back on the other side, and I'll kick off 5 o'clock, this time starting off with music from Daft Punk and Pharrell Williams. That's coming up next. It's Scotty K, and it's the Rhythm of Binghamton. Keep it locked.
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0: Riot FM 90.5 WHRW, Binghamton, New York. My name is Scotty K, and you've been listening to the Rhythm of Binghamton since 1 p.m. on this Saturday afternoon, August 1st, 2026. Right now it is 4:55 p.m., 5 minutes till 5. My show is wrapping up at 5 o'clock. Hope you enjoyed the show. Today I spun 1990s and 2000s moving and grooving music for you on a Saturday afternoon here in Greater Binghamton. The Rhythm of Binghamton is your source for your weekend party. My show is getting ready to wrap up, like I said, and I ended my show today with music from Rihanna, Rude Boy, Los Del Rio with Macarena, Neo featuring Pitbull, Time of Our Lives, Culture Beat, Mr. Vane, Jennifer Lopez, Waiting for Tonight, Tyceen Woody, The Rhythm's Gonna Get You, More Culture Beat, Got to Get It, Elton John and Britney Spears, Hold Me Closer, La Click, Call Me, and I kicked off 4 o'clock that long set with Daft Punk and Pharrell Williams, Get Lucky. 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I will be on again 1 week from today. That'll make it Saturday, August 8th, 2026 at 1 p.m. with more of the Rhythm of Binghamton. All right, momentarily, I'll be switching over to WHRW In Between, which is already in progress. So this is Scotty K signing out. Have a great rest of the day, a great rest of the weekend, a great week. Keep it safe, and I'll see you on the radio 1 week from today at 1 o'clock. 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Have a great day, everybody.
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1: 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Mow.
2: Bart, are you going to mow the lawn today?
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During the spread of COVID-19, it is imperative you watch for the symptoms of the coronavirus. According to the CDC, reported illnesses have ranged from mild symptoms to severe illness and even death for confirmed cases of COVID-19. Symptoms such as a fever, a cough, or shortness of breath may appear 2 to 14 days after exposure. If you develop these symptoms, you should contact your doctor for immediate medical treatment. A message from WHRW Binghamton.